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1: It's definitely in the race. He's just cruising for cruising.
2: Yeah. I don't know, I was really drunk at the time. 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